0: John Reddick, holding on. Praise God.
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1: KVNE, I'm Bill Bumpus. We never take it for granted. Thank you for listening, and stay as long as you like.

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2: 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The Bible says, I will bless the Lord at all times. 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
2: KVNE, I'm Bill Bumpus. I was having a meal not too long ago with my parents. They're in a retirement home, and we're sitting in the dining room eating. They have a caregiver with them, so it was the four of us. And my dad, before the meal came, as he always does, he just naturally reached out his hands for us to take those hands and pray. And so he prayed for the meal. And then the caregiver afterwards looked at my mom and said, "So you're a Christian?" And then she asked, "How do you know you're going to heaven?" And I was so excited for my mom, in way into her 80s and struggling with so many medical conditions. She simply shared the gospel, and she used the Bible. She shared the story of Paul and Silas in prison. Then there was that earthquake, and the jailer asked, "What must I do to be saved?" And she told this young lady, this caregiver, that sometimes we make it so difficult, but it's so simple. As they replied to the jailer, "Believe on the name of the Lord Jesus." I was so encouraged and so happy that my mom, at the end of her journey, and my dad as well, they are still sharing the good news. How about you, man? You can do it as the Lord leads. Let's share the good news to as many people as possible.

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0: we've redeemed.
1: Thank God, redeemed.
2: A family in my community was having severe respiratory problems. The cause turned out to be a toxic black mold that had spread in their house. It was so bad that a simple cleanup wouldn't do. A major renovation wouldn't have been good enough. This family had to actually tear down their entire home, brick by brick, all the way down to the foundation. In its place, they built a new, mold-free house. That mold is a picture of what sin does to us. It contaminates us to the core. To fix the problem, we don't need reform or renovation. Instead, we need to put our sinful flesh to death. In Colossians 3, we're told to put to death things like immorality, anger, and slander. Getting rid of those things is like taking the old house down. Then we're told to put on the qualities we see in Christ. Compassion, kindness, humility, and patience. These are the building materials that will help us build a new, toxin-free house. With Seeking Him, I'm Nancy DeMoss Wagmuth.
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0: Daniel Wickham, Homesick for Heaven.
1: Are you homesick for heaven to see Jesus? Speaking of that, I want you to hear this amazing piece that talks about who Jesus is from the pages of the New Testament.
2: Who is Jesus? In Matthew, he's the King of the Jews. In Mark, he's the servant. In Luke, he's the Son of Man. And in John, Jesus is the Son of God. In Acts, he's the Savior of the world. In Romans, he's the righteousness of God. In 1 Corinthians, he is the rock. In 2 Corinthians, he is the triumphant one. In Galatians, Jesus sets us free. In Ephesians, he's the head of the church. In Philippians, he is our joy. In Colossians, he's our completeness. In 1 and 2 Thessalonians, he is our hope. In 1 Timothy, he's our faith. In 2 Timothy, he's our stability. In Titus, Jesus is truth. In Philemon, he is our helper. In Hebrews, he's our perfection. In James, he's the power behind our faith. In 1 Peter, he's our example. In 2 Peter, he's our purity. In 1 John, he's our life. In 2 John, he's our pattern. In 3 John, he's our motivation. In Jude, he's the foundation of our faith. And in Revelation, Jesus is our coming King. The world can't understand him, and the leaders can't ignore him. He is light and love and Lord. Jesus is goodness and kindness and God. He is holy. His word is eternal. He is our Redeemer. He is our Savior. And he is the Lord of my life. Do you know this Jesus?

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2: 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We're praising the Lord along with Brittany. 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
1: KVNE, I'm Bill Bumpus. I'm so glad we have this time together to focus on God. Remember that God works in the dark moments of your life to accomplish something good.

0: Dusty Bibles.
1: KVNE, I'm Bill Bumpus. 12 years. That's how long John sat in a cold, damp English prison, separated from his family simply for preaching the good news. He had every reason to give up, but he chose to trust God's sovereignty. We might think those years were completely wasted, but inside that bleak prison cell, John Bunyan wrote The Pilgrim's Progress, a book that has pointed millions to the hope of Christ for centuries. Our earthly trials are never empty. God uses them to build an eternal legacy.

0: You know, I was saying how the first time I spoke to a group of 1,000, I was nervous. It's like, what are they going to think of me?
1: Deborah Feleta on Focus on the Family Minute on dealing with anxiety.
0: Are they going to like this? Is it going to be boring? Am I going to be entertaining enough? And at one point along the journey, God stopped me in my tracks and said, you are so focused on what you are receiving, and I want you to focus on what you are giving. What are you going to give? Give the gift that I have given you and leave it there. And stop being so focused on what you're getting from them and all the feedback and what they think about you. That changed everything for me when I step up on a stage. It's about what I'm there to give. And I think that mindset can help us as individuals when we walk into a room.
1: Hear more from Deborah Feleta at familyminute.org.
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3: Hey guys, Phil Wickham here. I've got a brand new song out called It Really Is Amazing Grace. I love this song so much. This man named John Newton, in the middle of a storm, he cried out to God, saying, God, if you help me, I give my life to you. 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We all are in need of God's grace, and that's why I think this song's connected with so many people over the years. 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It really is amazing grace.

0: 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It really is Amazing Grace.
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1: 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He'll be faithful tomorrow and the day after and beyond. So rest well tonight, knowing that He's in control.

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1: At KVNE, the voice of encouragement right now, the voice of comedy with our good friend Tim Hawkins. He's got a story about going through the drive-thru. Tim?
2: It's just different. Kids today through the drive-thru, you get whatever you want. It's all about your happiness and just want. What kind of sauces? Does everybody got the sauces that they want? How many sauces? Three sauces or two sauces? Did you get the cheese or the malt or whatever? Did you get a large drinker? Because we want you to be happy all the time, and I just want to...
3: When I was a kid, my dad would have a carload full of us pull up to McDonald's drive-thru, order an apple pie for himself, and drive away. Didn't even look back. I'm in the backseat like Oliver Twist.
2: Father, can I just smell your pie, Father? Just one gentle whiff of your sweet pie. Oh, it is glorious, Father. One day I shall have my own pie.

We're all struggling. So if you need prayer right now, please call the Billy Graham Prayer Line, 855-255-PRAY. That's 855-255-PRAY.

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And Heavenly Father, I pray that you will overwhelm us tonight. Lord, with your eyes to see, your heart to love, and your ears to hear. 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We need you in Jesus' name.

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1: Hey, I'm Ryan Stevenson, and this is the story behind my new song, This I Know. This song was born out of that tension that we all feel, believing that God is good while living in a world that's unpredictable and sometimes painfully unfair. It doesn't ignore the hurt or try to rush past the questions. Instead, it sits in the uncertainty and chooses to trust the goodness of God anyway. Faith isn't pretending that everything's okay, but it's placing your weight on God's faithfulness when nothing else feels steady. And the same hands that allow the storms are the same hands that hold us through it. I got

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1: There's a battle raging in homes today. 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
2: 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Hey, I'm your friend Fletch. And you know, the first 2 days of the week can kind of leave us pretty tired, physically, emotionally, spiritually. 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So take that to Him. In fact, Jesus says, "Come to me, all of you who are weary and burdened, and I will give you rest."

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0: wonders.
1: KVNE. Hey, I'm your friend Fletch, and you know, I catch myself just watching my daughters sometimes. And I don't think that they know that I do that. You know, whether it's playing together, they're picking up their toys, or whatever it may be. It's not perfect. There are a few negotiations along the way, but it reminds me that love often looks like serving one another in small ways as we do that humbly in love. I am a

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1: 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Hey, I'm your friend Fletch, and surely I'm not the only one who does this. That I spend more time replaying my failures than celebrating God's faithfulness. How ridiculous. 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
3: Hey, I'm John Reddick, and I want to tell you a little bit about my new song, Holding On. Praise God. We all find ourselves in these spaces where we want to give God our entire hearts, and these obstacles are sometimes in the way, and it's hard, it's heavy, it's complicated. But we still serve a God who's big enough and strong enough and able enough to be able to hold these things that we're struggling holding. So that's what this song is. This song is us handing over these things to God and remembering that God is holding on to us. So we honor Him, we love Him, we worship Him, we praise God.

0: John Reddick, holding on. Praise God.
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0: I'm your friend Fletch, and you know that God's Word is the foundation of everything we do here, right? And that's why we're going to dive into God's Word for 60 seconds. Here's our dear friend Tara Lee Cobble. It's the God Shot.
1: Beloved, if our heart does not condemn us, we have confidence before God, and whatever we ask, we receive from Him, because we keep His commandments and do what pleases Him. 1 John 3:21 through 22. Christian, God has adopted you into His family. You are His child forever now. His Son Jesus has paid for all your sins, and His righteousness has been assigned to you. His Spirit lives in you to bear fruit in you and shape your new heart and your new life to look more like Jesus. Because you belong to Him, there is no condemnation for you. And when your heart is aligned with His and you approach the Father in prayer, you can do it without fear of condemnation. You can do it with full confidence that He will say yes to everything we ask that lines up with His heart. He's here to bless you with His yes for everything that is best. He's where the joy is.
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1: 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God's still working all of it together for the good of those who love Him. He builds beautiful things in the middle of our ordinary lives. Thank you, Lord.

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That's 855-255-PRAY.

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2: 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Thank you for playing it.
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2: This is Chandler Moore, and this is the heart behind my song, God, I'm Just Grateful. The Bible instructs us to give thanks in all things. That means in the good and the bad, in the ugly and the beautiful, we are to thank God for it all. And I think this song helps me set my eyes on the list of reasons I have to be grateful. God has been so good. And in the midst of fires and trials and struggles and battles, I still have a reason to be grateful. And this is that song. Here's God, I'm Just Grateful.

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2: We were just talking so openly and so freely about how Jesus has changed all of our lives. And I think about that verse in Isaiah, and it says, he will not blow out a flickering candle. In my life, there have been some times where I was just barely hanging on, and Jesus really

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I think that they know that there's a love after them. 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
3: 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I wrote this one after one of those moments where I stopped. And I know it's a bop. It's supposed to make you smile, as you should be doing, because Lord, it feels good to be loved by you.
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0: You were not placed where you are by accident. 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
2: 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I heard Mike's potty story about his grandson, and that was so funny. I love it. 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
2: 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I hear scriptures. I hear Mike and Carrie being funny, you know. I don't have to listen to something negative. I can hear something about the Lord.
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1: In most families, there's a strong person everyone leans on. Could be the wise grandfather who always knows what to say, or the steady mother who is always calm when life gets chaotic. We might say they're the rock in the family, someone everyone counts on. Isaiah 26:4 says this about our God: "Trust in the Lord forever, for the Lord Himself is the rock eternal." Human beings fade. Earthly rocks crack, but not the Lord. He's the rock that never moves, never crumbles, never changes. In a world of uncertainty and change, we can always depend on Him. Are you leaning on Jesus today? 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
1: 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Also, classic Third Day. And time now for Tara Lee Cobble in 5, 4, 3, 2, 1. Is Tara Lee Cobble here?
2: This is his commandment, that we believe in the name of his Son, Jesus Christ, and love one another just as he has commanded us. 1 John 3:23. In John 5 and Luke 24, Jesus lets everyone know that the Old Testament is about him and points to him. Wait a second, Tara Lee. All those Old Testament laws point to him? How? There are different types of laws in the Old Testament, but they all serve to point out that we need a Savior. We can't live up to these laws. We'd all fail even if we were judged only on the Ten Commandments, not to mention all 613 laws in the Old Testament. We need a Savior. We can't fix ourselves, but His law is still good for our hearts. Jesus said the first and greatest commandment is actually to love Him, and the second commandment is to love others. He says that's the summary of what all those laws point to. Love God, love others. Today, may we live out the love that rescued us. He's where the joy is. To listen to the God Shot again or share it with friends, go to kvne.com and click the God Shot link.

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2: 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It's Mike and Carrie. I think we have a call.
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5: 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What day is it, Mike? Guess what today is?
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2: Yes, we actually need more shoes.
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1: Yeah, there are lots of them were collected on our Big City Shoe Drive a couple days ago. 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Deadline is Friday. We had a friendly competition between the remote locations. Once again, Lacey, along with KV and Kayla, won, I don't know, 2,000 pairs of shoes. I don't know what they had.
2: I don't think it was that many, but...
1: We had 32 at our location. I sent Lacey a nice note congratulating her on her third consecutive shoe drive win.
2: Uh-huh.
1: And she responded with a restraining order. I don't know. I thought, okay, that's all right. That's fair. You can still give, KVNA.com.

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0: Tomlin. Whom shall I fear?
1: And when you're driving, do you talk to the other drivers? You ever like say, hey, come on over. Yeah, you don't have to signal. Yeah, come on over.
2: I do not.
1: Yeah, because, yeah, you know,
2: I can now, sometimes if you're not happy with, like, what do you think you're doing? Yeah. I might do that.
1: Hey, the fast lane is for passing. You know, you're talking to them.
2: Yeah, so I guess I do.
1: Hopefully you're being nice when you're giving us instructions. If you do talk to the other drivers, just as a reminder, when you're talking to us, we can't hear you, by the way.
2: Does this happen to you a lot?
1: I feel like people are talking to me. I don't know. I wonder what they're saying. I'd like to know what you're saying to me when you're talking to me on the road. Okay, maybe I don't want to know. Maybe it's better if I don't know. I don't want to know.

0: 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We can count calories. We can count steps.
1: Counting my blessings.
2: How about counting what matters most?
3: 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Calories.
4: 3, 2, 1. Here we go. 30
3: 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Points and scores. Friends and follows. We measure our weight and tally our steps. Every day we stare at screens, press buttons, and count. But we don't count what really counts. Our moments together. We'll never know how many chances we'll get to gather by the ocean under a blue sky. Or make the best of a rainy day. How many chances will we have to dance? Or forgive? Or break the awkward silence with a joke? How many opportunities will there be for us to pack our bags and embark on an adventure? Sometimes we forget that the things that count the most are those that can't be counted. We might get caught up in the everyday sometimes. We might keep on counting, but we'll always turn back to what matters. The time we have to just be together.

0: David Leonard, Good Lord.
1: Paul urges us to rejoice in the Lord always, not just on paydays, good days, or birthdays, but rejoice in the Lord always. This is Max Lucado. Rejoice in the Lord always? Yeah, right, mumbles the person from the hospital bed. How, sighs the unemployed dad, always? Questions the mother of the baby born with a disability. It's one thing to rejoice in the Lord when life is good, but when the odds are against you? It's not easy, but it is possible. Lay claim to the promise of God in Colossians 1 and verse 7. He is before all things, and in Him all things hold together. Rejoice in the sovereignty of God. His throne is still occupied. His will is still perfect. Rejoice in the Lord always. God uses everything to accomplish His will. This is Max Lucado.
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6: 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It's Mike and Carrie.
7: It's impossible to count the stars in the sky. Many have tried. It's impossible to count the grains of sand in the ocean. I don't think anybody's tried that.
6: No, that's wow, that's hard.
7: It's absolutely impossible to count the ways God loves you. He does it in the big things, the obvious things. He also does it in the small things. Even the most obscure ways. Even now, as you're listening, God is showing His love for you by providing this song. He will never leave you.

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1: Opinions are like heads. Everybody's got one. And sometimes our opinions are not popular, and we're maybe hesitant to share them. Maybe we wish we liked something. An unpopular opinion, and I've got one.
2: Oh, really?
1: I'm not a fan of country music, and it's not a popular one around here.
2: You're in a band that sometimes
1: lived in Texas most of my life, and you know, I can appreciate, but I don't turn to it.
2: Yeah, unpopular opinion, because sometimes people will go, "What? You don't like country?"
1: Yeah,
2: what?
1: And why go there? You know, who needs that kind of a headache?
2: Don't shame Mike.
1: 844-984-1234.
2: What's your unpopular opinion?

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1: Hi.
2: I was just listening about what people don't like and what people say to you.
1: Yeah.
2: I don't like tea.
1: You don't like tea at all?
3: I'm sipping tea right now.
2: I do not like tea. And they'll say, what kind of Texan are you?
3: Oh.
2: You don't drink tea.
1: Well, there's so many kinds, too. You can go a lot
2: of
1: different
2: ways. I don't like any kind of tea. Not hot tea, not cold tea, not any kind of tea at all.
1: Oh, she's not having any part of it. I guess we still let her in. She doesn't like tea, but she's got the accent.

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1: You're already there.
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4: KVNE with Mike and Carrie. You know, we hit our first 100-degree day yesterday.
5: Did we?
4: We did.
5: I could barely notice it next to all the 95s and 96s. Yeah, it is kind of a milestone.
4: And a heat advisory today. Yeah, excessive heat warning.
5: Yeah. The obligatory heat advisory today, but don't take it lightly. Take care.
4: Yes.
5: Make sure you stay in the shade whenever possible. Or in the AC. Hey, a small town summer stop coming soon to an area near you. We just can't be stopped. Got another one today at the Chandler Country Store. Where else but Chandler?
4: Makes sense.
5: 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Love to hang out today from 10 to 1. 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
1: God loves you. 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

0: day.
1: Blessing offer, brighter days.
2: Good morning, Mike and Carrie. The most wasted food in America. Guess what it might be?
3: Cheese.
2: Bananas.
3: Oh, well.
2: Yeah.
3: So you would have guessed that every time.
2: Yeah. Bananas. We have bananas here. We have like 4 bananas in the kitchen. There are 24 people who work here. Yeah. I got a dozen bananas at home. There are only 5 of us there, so I got my hands full of bananas.
3: Yes, you do. I have about 4 at home that really need to be made into banana bread. But who has time for that?
2: Who has time? I can't be expected to keep up with the whole banana quota when we have so many people here who are more than capable of taking their fair share of the load.
3: I think you take on too much.
2: Maybe I'm overthinking it?
3: Maybe just put bananas on random desks. Don't tell them it's you.
2: Oh, that's a great idea.
3: They'll just come in and go, oh, a banana.
2: I wonder who gave me this banana.

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1: KVNE, Mike and Carrie, I don't like to be the bearer of bad tidings if that's the case for you, but we're only a couple of weeks away from back to school, right?
2: Oh, that's true.
1: Bill Bunker, his kid's going right back to school for the first time.
3: So that age, I remember he was like kindergarten, first grade. Here's the thing I could never understand when he went to school. Like, who gives a five-year-old boy homework? He comes home with homework. You know, teachers know what's happening here. It's me sitting down with him. We get like 20 seconds in, and I'm like, just go to bed. I'll do it, you know? So the trick is I'm right-handed. I would just switch the pen and write it left-handed. Looks like a kid wrote it. And we did that for years. Almost made the honor roll once.

0: 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I see grace.
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2: Here's the story behind Lord It Feels Good by Toby Mack.
3: I find it pretty easy to tell myself that God loves me. But for me to actually take the time to stop and open up His Word and receive His love, to actually know that He sees me and cares about my day is a whole nother thing. How are we possibly going to know that God loves us if we don't give Him a voice into our lives just by stopping and opening His Word? I wrote this one after one of those moments where I stopped. And I know it's a bop. It's supposed to make you smile, as you should be doing, because Lord, it feels good to be loved by you. Lord, it-

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2: Hi, KVNA.
3: Hi, this is Jane Wow, and I'm calling because in January I emailed you that I wanted to hear even if by mercy me because I was diagnosed with pancreatic cancer. I know it was a while ago, but I just wanted to let y'all know that the cancer's been cured by the grace of God, and I don't have it anymore. And you're playing even if right now, and I just love it.
4: Wow.
2: Wow, that's great news. Thank you for sharing that.
3: Yeah.
4: It's amazing how a song can really get you through.
3: Yeah, it's such a beautiful song. And I just want to thank you for playing it.
2: Pleasure.
5: Good to hear from you this morning. We praise God with you.
4: Is there any way we can pray for you?
3: Sure. That would be great.
4: Lord, we love you so much. We thank you for this day and thank you for this call from Jane. It's just a reminder of your goodness and how you're always with us. Lord, thank you for taking such great care of Jane and for those reminders through songs that you're with her. And we praise you for her health right now, and we pray that she continues to thrive, Lord, and continues to seek you and give you glory. We love you. In Jesus' name, amen.
3: Thank you, Jesus.

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8: 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Mike and Carrie, praying the music is a blessing to you this morning.
9: People think all you got to do is be a good person. There are people who think that. And that sounds good. I mean, good according to who, though? According to you? According to me? And how good, right? Good until we have an excuse? So who gets to decide? I mean, it's just way too much to think about. Isn't it good God doesn't ask us to be good enough? Because we can't. It's okay to try, but watch out for obsessing. I messed up. I can't do anything. I hate that guy. She drives me crazy. My hair, whatever it is. We're all in the same boat. Give yourself grace. Give others grace. Let's keep him at the head. Colossians 1, he's the head of the body, the church.

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2: Mike Harper's like, you read my mind.
1: What do you mean?
2: I was just about to call in and tell you what food I don't like, and you said, I don't like watermelon. I was like, me neither.
1: All right, there's somebody
0: else.
1: Yeah,
0: watermelon haters unite.
2: And my husband can sit and eat a whole one.
1: Oh, yeah. People love it. Yeah.
0: I love it.
2: Nonstop. But I'm like, what is it? It's like sand, and it's full of water, and it's not sweet enough.
1: You gotta work around the seed. It's not sweet enough.
0: And it's heavy.
1: It's too juicy.
2: And it weighs 1,000 pounds. It's all water weight.
1: Who needs it?
2: Yeah, I don't like them either. Right. I'm like, and I want to.
1: Yeah.
0: My son has disliked stuff like that for years, and I still try to get him to eat it, and I don't know why. I want him to like what I like.
1: Yeah.
0: I need to give it up.
1: We do. Like, we want people to like what we like because we want people to be like us.
2: Yeah, it doesn't make any sense to be any different.
0: Exactly. I try to

0: me is to be honest.
1: Leanna Crawford, honest.
2: You matter
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5: We were just talking so openly and so freely about how Jesus has changed all of our lives. And I think about that verse in Isaiah, and it says, he will not blow out a flickering candle. In my life, there have been some times where I was just barely hanging on, and Jesus really breathed me back to life. And I just think about this purity and innocence with kids, that they're just so close to heaven. I think that they know that there's a love after them. Part of the journey of faith is returning to that love. It was Jesus all along.

0: 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Jesus All Along.
1: Hey, V&A, Mike and
2: Love
1: Carrie.
2: It.
1: Yeah, it's a brand new one from Fran Cat. Formerly from We the Kingdom.
2: Right.
1: Yeah.
2: Beautiful voice.
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have ignored you. So busy doing your work that we forgot that this was for you. 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On bended knee, unite us all, set us free.

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1: I'm still kind of basking in the afterglow of the Big City Shoe Drive. 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
2: Yes, we actually need more shoes. 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
1: Yeah, there are lots of them were collected on our Big City Shoe Drive a couple days ago. 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Deadline is Friday. We had a friendly competition between the remote locations. Once again, Lacey, along with KVNE Kayla, won, I don't know, 2,000 pairs of shoes. I don't know what they had.
2: I don't think it was that many.
1: We had 32 at our location. I sent Lacey a nice note congratulating her on her third consecutive shoe drive win. Uh-huh. And she responded with a restraining order. I don't know. I thought, okay, that's all right. That's fair. You can still give KVNA.com.

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1: And when you're driving, do you talk to the other drivers? You ever like say, hey, come on over. Yeah, you don't have to signal. Yeah, come on over.
2: I do not.
1: Because, you know, I can
2: now, sometimes if you're not happy with, like, what do you think you're doing? Yeah. I might do that.
1: Hey, the fast lane is for passing. You know, you're talking to them.
2: Yeah, so I guess I do.
1: Hopefully you're being nice when you're giving us instructions. If you do talk to the other drivers, just as a reminder, when you're talking to us, we can't hear you, by the way.
2: Does this happen to you a lot?
1: I feel like people are talking to me. I wonder what they're saying. I'd like to know what you're saying to me when you're talking to me on the road. Okay, maybe I don't want to know. Maybe it's better if I don't know. I don't want to know.

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0: have to have an unpopular opinion for you.
1: Okay. I appreciate you stepping up.
0: I absolutely do not like a lot of cheese. And everybody loves cheese.
1: Oh, yeah. Cheese is like...
0: Everybody loves nachos.
1: It's like a religion. People just love it too much.
0: Yeah. Like, I know plenty of people who can just eat this cheese, like the string cheese, and I can't even watch them eat it. And I don't... I don't like lasagna or nachos goodness. Or anything with cheese. I can't do it.
1: You don't get invited to many parties, then, do you?
0: No.
1: Sorry. I'm sure you're loved by millions. What's your name?
0: Rebecca,
1: thank you for admitting to that.
2: Yes, you made us laugh really hard this morning, so thank you.
0: I know. I don't have a lot of friends because of that.
2: Oh, no.
1: We're your friends.
2: We love you.
0: I'm just kidding. I love you guys, too, and thank you for everything that you do.
1: Thanks, Rebecca.
2: Thanks, Rebecca. Are you disappointed?

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0: forever.
1: 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Absolutely.
2: The little girl who excitedly showed each volunteer her new shoes, as they were leaving, she turned to tell each of the workers, "God bless you." There was not a dry eye in that place.
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6: Lots of hatred in the world, but it's always somebody else, it seems. None of us claim it on ourselves. It's those people. That's for another time. Jesus warned about hatred. Read it in John 13. Don't let problems, big or small, get in the way of loving others. Love one another as I have loved you. That's how they'll know you're my disciples. We got

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1: Hey, VNA, Mike and Carrie, good morning. Got a guy that we play on the radio here that I had not heard of prior to hearing him on the station. He's a preacher, and I love him because of his content, but he's just got a great accent.
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3: Put your hand up if you've read the Bible from cover to cover. Okay? Okay, forget the index and the maps, you know. Genesis to Revelation. All right, hands down. The rest of you, okay, chill out about it. Don't feel too guilty yet. Listen, when you get to heaven, it's going to be a little bit awkward. Because you're going to get there and Peter's going to go, welcome, we've been expecting you. Come on in. Oh, let me introduce you to Obadiah. Obadiah says, did you like my book? You go, book, what book? And then he introduces you to Zephaniah. Zephaniah says, did you like my book? What, you wrote a book as well? Listen, you're not going to be able to have conversations with certain people. I'd urge you and encourage you, don't put yourself in that situation. Seriously. This is the only reliable data that we have about God.
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1: Mary Claire, There's a God.
2: Hey, VNA, Mike and Carrie, one of the things I'm thankful for about this place, we have a devotional time every Tuesday. And,
3: yes.
2: And usually Bill brings a short message. Usually Lacey sings.
3: You play the cajon.
2: I play a box, yeah. Uh-huh. Just beating on a box.
3: Yeah.
2: I kind of feel like I have the lesser of the three positions when it comes down to it. Bill has the word of God, Lacey the songs of praise.
3: Well, you're keeping the beat.
2: I hit a box. I try to do it with gusto. I try to make it a meaningful experience for everybody in attendance.
3: I enjoy it.
2: But at the end of the day, I'm just beating on a box.

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1: What if one Saturday could become a memory your family talks about for years? 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We got to come together. Love Thy City is August 22nd at the W.T. Brookshire Conference Center in Tyler. 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
2: 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I was at a small town summer stop in Longview a couple weeks ago.
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2: Met the sweetest couple.
3: Really?
2: And they showed up on Monday in Longview and brought shoes for kids. At these small town summer stops, we're just making memories.
3: What a nice thing.
2: Yeah. Love it.
3: Yeah, small town summer stop. 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

0: 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I thank God.
1: KVNE with Mike and Carrie. One of the most moving songs I have heard lately is Zach Williams' Wait for Me.
2: Hey, Zach, tell us about the song.
3: I wrote this song during a time when I felt completely lost. I've been walking through life trying to figure out everything on my own, carrying things I should have laid down years ago. And the more I tried, the harder the road got. One day I finally looked up and prayed, God, I need some direction. And what struck me was realizing he had never left. He was just there patiently waiting for me to turn around. Every detour, every stumble, every mile, every time I walked in the wrong direction, he kept guiding me back. The song is a reminder that even when we take the long way home, God still waits for us.

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2: KVNE, Mike and Carrie, we're very health conscious here at KVNE. We try to be.
3: Really? We follow those? Really, you're right about that.
2: We're your advocates for good diets.
3: That's why yesterday we had pizza and brownies.
2: Mm-hmm. Yeah, but
3: we stray, right?
2: Yeah, we're not perfect.
3: Yeah.
2: But we try to avoid bad habits like drinking and smoking. I don't know if you know this about me. I used to smoke. Oh, yeah.
3: I didn't know that about you.
2: Not just a little bit. I mean, I went at it. I was like 400 a day. It was bad. I knew it was a problem. The doctor told me to quit. I'm 27 years old at the time. My doctor's getting on me about
3: my health. You see those filterless camels or something?
2: I was just sucking them down.
3: Wow.
2: So you know how I quit?
3: How?
2: I don't recall. It was a long time ago. But I'm glad I did. And I'm sure God helped me. What are you dealing with? God can help you too. Here's a spiritual testimony of spiritual rebirth in Christ. I was a dead man walking. Jeremy Camp, KVNE.

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3: I'm a people pleaser, so I like everything.
2: Whatever you like, I'm with you.
3: What is your unpopular opinion?
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2: You don't like coffee?
4: No. You know, it smells good, but to me, it doesn't taste the way it smells.
2: Yeah.
3: Put some of that creamer in it. I'm telling you.
4: Yeah.
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7: 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We have the option of letting it build our character and teach us lessons. Mark chapter 1, Jesus was tempted in the wilderness by Satan himself. He used God's word to beat temptation. We can do the same. Jesus said, "It is written, worship the Lord your God and serve him only."

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2: Hi, yes, this is Savannah, and I just wanted to thank y'all for everything y'all do. Y'all are an amazing inspiration.
1: Savannah, you're very kind. Thanks for sharing that with us.
3: Thank you.
2: I had a bad accident in 2013, and they told me I wasn't going to be able to walk again. And I just listened to y'all's station, and it pushed me and my family through.
1: Wow.
2: So we would be able to go through everything.
3: Wow.
1: Isn't that amazing what God can do through music and just his word and encouragement, whether it's us or wherever it comes from? That is an amazing thing to me to hear a story like yours of one of apparent tragedy and yet redemption through something as simple as a song.
2: So I just want to thank y'all and just God bless.

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1: Mike and Carrie. 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
2: KVNE. It's the small town summer stop. It's Bill and Adam and KVNE Kayla. We're in Chandler, and we're just outside, just near the Chandler Country Store, Maine, and 315. We're just south of 31. We're going to be here till 1, and we'd love to hang out with you. We're going to talk more about our small town summer stops and the annual shoe drive that's going on right now. But as we do always at this time, we dive into God's Word together with Tara Lee Cobble.
3: This is His commandment, that we believe in the name of His Son, Jesus Christ, and love one another just as He has commanded us. 1 John 3:23. In John 5 and Luke 24, Jesus lets everyone know that the Old Testament is about Him and points to Him. Wait a second, Tara Lee. All those Old Testament laws point to Him? How? There are different types of laws in the Old Testament, but they all serve to point out that we need a Savior. We can't live up to these laws. We'd all fail even if we were judged only on the Ten Commandments, not to mention all 613 laws in the Old Testament. We need a Savior. We can't fix ourselves, but His law is still good for our hearts. Jesus said the first and greatest commandment is actually to love Him. And the second commandment is to love others. He says that's the summary of what all those laws point to. Love God, love others. Today, may we live out the love that rescued us. He's where the joy is. To listen to the God Shot again or share it with friends, go to kvne.com and click the God Shot link.

0: Baldwin, made for more.
1: What a great word of encouragement. KVNE, Bill and Adam and KVNE, Kayla. It is the Small Town Summer Stop. We're in Chandler near the Chandler Country Store, Main and 315, just south of 31. And this is familiar territory to you, Adam, isn't it?
2: Just a little bit.
1: Yeah.
2: A Chandlerite right here. But it's fun to be here for the Small Town Summer Stop. A beautiful, beautiful town here in East Texas. We got Winsboro Park about a half mile to our south here. Just a beautiful area. So come by and see us here today. We'll be here till 1 o'clock. Love for you to pick up some KVNE goodies. We'd also love to pray with you. If you have something going on in your life right now, just stop by. We'd love to spend some time in prayer with you.
1: Yeah, come on in and say hi to us. We'd love to pray with you. We've got the shoe drive going on. If you've got those shoes for us, you can drop those off. And you can nominate your town at kvne.com. 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I understand that Winsboro and Henderson, they're in the lead right now. 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

0: Jamie McDonald. Ain't no way.
1: It is the KVNE summer small town stop. Did I get that right? I think it's the small town summer stop. It's Bill and Adam and KVNE Kayla.
2: Hey, hey.
1: Man, this has been fun. We've been doing this all summer long, and we are in Chandler near the Chandler Country Store, Main and 315. We're just south of 31. We're going to be here till 1, so come by and see us. And also, Adam, we've got a big contest going on right now, don't we, for the Small Town Summer Stop. We got two remotes coming up in next month.
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1: Woo! Hey, Kayla, I'm going to put you on the hot seat.
2: Uh-oh.
1: Just know that you, depending on how you answer this, you might get stoned from some small towns. No, we don't do that anymore, dude. We don't do that. So what's been your favorite small town summer stop so far?
2: That is a hard one, Bill. We've had a lot of really good stops. I would have to say one of my favorites was when we were in Longview, and we had so many people at one time that listeners started praying with listeners, which was just really cool. People were meeting new people in their own hometown. So that was just a lot of fun to step back and watch, because like I said, there were a lot of people and the tent wasn't big enough to hold everybody. So that was a lot of fun to watch.
1: Well, come on, let's do the same thing right now in Chandler. We're near the Chandler Country Store in Chandler. It's very cool right now, okay? I mean, it's just great, right? It feels great out here. Don't worry. No, it's not 115. Don't pay attention to that.
2: Just 114.
1: Yeah, something like that. We're having a great time. You can find out more at kvne.com.

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1: Mercy me, I can only imagine.
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1: Okay.
0: What prompted you to do this?
1: Well, I know St. Paul's, and I know that they really are needing things. So I thought when I heard that, I'd just do this.
0: That's great. Yeah, we're partnering with St. Paul and Buckner. So thanks so much for doing that. It's going to make a big difference.
1: Okay, thank you.
2: Well, I love that sweet friend right there, a donation of shoes, blessing kids. And Bill, 1 in 6 kids right now in the United States live in poverty, and this shoe drive is so important. Donating a pair of shoes really gives some great encouragement to kids as they start the school year. It shows them the love of Jesus. And of course, you can donate a pair of shoes virtually online at kvne.com. Or if you're in Chandler right now, stop on by. We're just in front of the Chandler Country Store on Main Street and 315 here in Chandler. Stop by, drop off a pair of shoes. We'd love to say hi. The shoe drive runs through Friday.
0: Yeah, we'll be here till 1 o'clock. So come on and drop off those shoes. We'd love to pray with you as well. And we want to share God's amazing grace.

89.5 KVNE. It is the small town summer stop. Bill and Adam and KVNE Kayla and Pastor Charles is here. I'm sure we'll get to talk to him. He's at a nearby church in Chandler, and he's here. If you need prayer, come by and let's pray together. We'll be here till 1 o'clock. Come and see us. You're thinking about dropping off those shoes for the shoe drive? You can do that as well. We'll be here till 1 o'clock. Main and 315. We're just south of Highway 31 in Chandler. Adam, my parents live in a retirement home, and I went and had a meal with them at the dining area, and they're in their mid-80s right now. Just a lot of issues, health issues and things. But so they have a health caregiver as well, a caregiver, and her name's Alexis. She's a young woman and has two kids. And so we're sitting and eating, and my dad just naturally, even at his old age, as we're about to eat, he'll hold out his hands for us to take the hands and to pray. And so that's what we did. We prayed. And afterwards, she looked at my mom and she said, "So you're Christian, huh?" And then she asked, "How do you know that you're going to heaven?" And I was just so proud of my mom at almost 85 years old. She shared the simple story in Acts of the jailer when they put Paul and Silas in prison, and there was that earthquake, and he asked them, he said, "What must I do to be saved?" And they said, "Believe on the name of Jesus and you'll be saved." And I was just so grateful that my mom was sharing the gospel at the end of her life, and that was such an encouragement to me. And I want to encourage you right now. Would you share your testimony? Amen. You can do it. You're 8 years old. You're 85. Whatever you are, you still got time. Share your story with others. Would you do that?

0: Feliz. The king is alive.
1: 89.5 KVNE. It is the small town summer stop. It's Bill and Adam and KVNE Kayla. We're here till 1 o'clock. We are outside Chandler Country Store in Chandler, Maine, in 315. It's just south of Highway 31. And we just had a sweet friend come by, and KVNE Kayla is praying, and Pastor Charles as well here in the area. They're praying right now. I love that. That is so cool.
2: It's so wonderful when just the body of Christ comes together and just lifts up the needs of friends around our community. And so we are so thankful for that. And we're here for you, and we would love to pray for you if you want to stop on by. We're going to be here till 1 o'clock. If you want to drop off some shoes for our shoe drives, you can do that as well. That ends on Friday. You can give a pair of shoes virtually online at kvne.com. And Bill, this is the day the Lord has made. We will rejoice and be glad in it. We're rejoicing for every pair of shoe that's given, every prayer that is prayed to encourage someone to follow after Jesus, to encourage them in their spiritual walk. God is so good. His grace is so amazing, and we're celebrating that here today in Chandler.
1: Yeah, that was so awesome. It was kind of a drive-by prayer. Our friend just stopping the car, coming out, and praying real quick. I love that. Lord, you are a great and mighty God. We know

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3: What if one Saturday could become a memory your family talks about for years? 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We got to come together. Love Thy City is August 22nd at the W.T. Brookshire Conference Center in Tyler. 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

0: Mary, blessings.
1: KVNE, it's the small town summer stop. It's Bill and Adam. And would you come by and hang out with us if you're in the Chandler area? We're just outside Chandler Country Store. That's Main and 315, just south of 31. And we'd love to pray with you. And we have Pastor Charles from a nearby church, right?
2: The Methodist Church, yes.
1: Oh, man. Thank you for being here.
2: It's a joy to be here.
1: You have already been so busy. We've already prayed for a couple of folks. We just had the train come by, the 11:05,
2: yes.
1: Right on time. And you were praying for someone, just despite the train, you were just encouraging people. I appreciate
2: Amen. I think a lot of people just need to know they're loved and cared for and prayed over.
1: And you know what? I think we should increase your pay today because when the train was coming, we had a long line. We had a lady in the car stop by the train. She yelled. She was like, I need some stickers. Give me some stickers. And you crossed the road over there and gave her some stickers. What'd she tell you?
2: She said she's been listening to your station since it started.
1: Oh, man.
2: Yes, amen.
1: Well, thank you for praying. Thank you for all you
2: amen.
1: Do for this community. And we'll be, Adam, we'll be here till 1.
2: Yeah, thank y'all for coming out.
3: Yeah, be here till 1. Stop by. We'd love to say hi. Don't forget, our shoe drive's going on until Friday, so you can give a pair of shoes virtually online at kvne.com. Or you can drop them off here at right outside the Chandler Country Store until 1 o'clock. It's our small town summer stop. Can't wait to see you.
1: The Lord is good, and His love endures forever. His faithfulness continues.

0: Jesse Winans. That's my king.
1: 89.5 KVNE. It's Bill and Adam and KVNE Kayla, the small town summer stop. We are near the Chandler Country Store in Chandler, Maine, in 315. We're just off. We're just south of 31. We'll be here till 1 o'clock. Would you come and hang out with us? And it's not too bad out here. Yeah, it feels like 115, but man, there's a lot of love. We're praying with folks. You're dropping off your shoes for the shoe drive. And Adam, thanks to you, I got hydrated with my Gatorade, zero free.
2: That's right.
1: Sugar. I've got my water here, and Susan's my beloved wife. I got to tell you, Susan, I am drinking an iced coffee. Kayla made me drink this. I heard that, Kayla. She made me drink. Now, it's sugar-free, okay? So, man, I've got all kinds of fluids
2: it's
1: here.
2: It's a trifecta right
1: yeah,
2: there.
1: Yeah, it really is. It's great.
2: A great balanced diet right there of hydration.
1: You are such an encouragement. Thank you for that, Adam. Yeah, man, it is the summer. I tell you what, VBS is going on, summer camps. I got to tell you, there's so many folks right now doing summer camps. Two of the biggest impacts of my life happened at a youth summer camp. Mm-hmm. And, man, those are so important. And we're praying for you guys for what you're doing.
2: We are. I mean, so many kiddos are at camp right now. And I know parents, it's a little nervous at times to let them go off for 4 or 5 days. But, you know, God's doing a mighty work in their lives this week. Yeah, they're having fun. They're spending time with their friends. They're serving at different camps. But the biggest prayer should be, God, would you work in their lives and transform their hearts and make them more like you? So let's just pray right now for all our kids at camp this week. Father, you are good. And thank you for the chance for these kids to spend time at camp. May it be a time of fun and enjoyment and great friendships that are built. But most importantly, Father, would their hearts be directed towards you? Lord, may they grow in their faith. May they want to follow after you all the days of their life. And we thank you for your grace. It's only made possible by your grace. Would you protect them in the heat that they could be in right now? In Jesus' name, amen.

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2: This is Chandler Moore, and this is the heart behind my song, God, I'm Just Grateful. The Bible instructs us to give thanks in all things. That means in the good, in the bad, in the ugly, and the beautiful, we are to thank God for it all. And I think this song helps me set my eyes on the list of reasons I have to be grateful. God has been so good. And in the midst of fires and trials and struggles and battles, I still have a reason to be grateful. And this is that song. Here's God, I'm Just Grateful. There was

0: grateful for you.
1: Chandler Moore. God, I'm just grateful.
2: 89.5 KVNE. It's Bill and Adam, and we are in Chandler near the Chandler Country Store. We'll be here till 1 o'clock. We're just south of Highway 31. We're having a great time. We've got a couple of pastors here, and we are available to pray for you. Would you come by? And we'd love to pray with you. We're here till 1 o'clock. You can also bring by your shoes. Mm-hmm. We've got the shoe drive that is really helping kids as they get ready for school. So would you consider bringing some shoes? If you can't do it here to Chandler, we've got some drop-off locations all over East Texas. Go to kvne.com. 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
3: You know, that shoe drive is really important. I appreciate y'all doing that. So the reason I'm telling you this is because I still remember when I was in third grade, my mom taking me to school, first day of school, and my mom, single mom, raised me and my two sisters pretty much by herself, did what she had to do to make ends meet, work second shifts. So I know firsthand the struggle. And I asked my mom, Mom, how come that little boy don't have on no new shoes? She just told me real simple. Said, baby, sometimes you just got to do with what you got. Maybe they can't afford them. And that really hit home even as a third grader. I still remember to this day. And so right now, there's a kid already right now dreading going back to school because of the situations that they're going to face when they go back to school. They know they have to do without certain things to have other things, food, you know, electricity. So we're going to do our part, and I just hope the people maybe listening to me right now and do their part. And if you can't drop off a pair of shoes, go online, hit the donate button. Don't have to be nothing fancy.
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8: We were just talking so openly and so freely about how Jesus has changed all of our lives. And I think about that verse in Isaiah, and it says, "He will not blow out a flickering candle." In my life, there have been some times where I was just barely hanging on, and Jesus really breathed me back to life. And I just think about this purity and innocence with kids, that they're just so close to heaven. I think that they know that there's a love after them. Part of the journey of faith is returning to that love. It was Jesus all along.

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1: 89.5 KVNE. It is the summer town or the small town summer stop. It's Bill and Adam and KVNE Kayla. We've had a wonderful time. We are near the Chandler Country Store, just outside there in Chandler. We're just south of 31, so if you're in the area, come by and see us. And Adam, we just had a good friend come by just a few moments ago, right?
2: Yeah, we are so thankful for our good friend Tim. He stopped by and gave a donation towards buying new shoes for kids as they head back to school. It's tough to believe. What, we're 2 weeks away?
1: Really?
2: It's amazing. Two weeks away from school starting. So every gift of a pair of shoes, every donation goes back to blessing a kid. And Bill, it's right on time. The 11:47 train.
1: There it is. The 11:47. Wow, this will be fun. You think we should keep talking? I guess we can.
2: We can. Yeah, we're good.
1: Okay, so Pastor Boogie, right?
3: Yes. Boogie, yes.
1: Not Booger, but Boogie, right?
3: Boogie. That's okay. A very, very important difference.
1: And you're just, what are you about? Your church is about what? About a three wood away? About a three iron or something?
3: About five that,
1: iron?
3: If okay. You're strong.
1: And what's the name of the?
3: Faith Baptist Church.
1: Well, thank you for being here. Yeah. One of the things about being here, we want to pray with you. And so we had Pastor Charles earlier that was able to pray for a few folks. And now Pastor Boogie's going to pray for a few folks. And you were telling us earlier, I'm just going to say it. I guess God's changed your heart twice, right?
3: He's given
1: you a new heart twice.
3: Yes, he
1: is
3: has.
1: Is that right?
3: Yes.
1: The first time when he softened you and gave you a new heart and you followed him, right?
3: Yes.
1: And just, what, a couple of years ago, what else happened?
3: 2 years ago last month, I had a heart transplant, so the Lord has given me new life three times.
1: Wow.
3: I was born again, and then got a new heart.
1: Man. Well, thank you for what you do for this community. Appreciate
3: You're welcome.
1: It so much. And I know God's given you a lot of opportunities to share your story.
3: Yeah, it's a great story that He and my wife have been blessed to share, because it's all Him. You know, I wouldn't be here if He didn't see fit to make sure that there were doctors and nurses and technology and the great physician putting all that in order.
1: Man, that's awesome. If you're in the Chandler area, come by. We want to pray with you. Pastor Boogie is going to pray with you. And he's a mean Santa Claus, too, in December, I hear.
3: Yes.
1: So you'll see the beard. You'll know him when you see the beard, okay? And he's got a Pac-Man shirt on as well.
3: Pac-Man. So. That's a 5K I ran.
1: Oh, you... After the...
3: Yes.
1: Oh, my goodness.
2: I love it.
1: You're something else, man. I tell you what.
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2: Father, let your kingdom come. 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
3: Hey guys, this is Mac Powell, and we're going to pray the Lord's Prayer together. Our Father, who art in heaven, hallowed be thy name. 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
1: 89.5 KVNE. It's Bill and Adam in Chandler for another 45 minutes or so, about 50 minutes. It's a small town summer stop. We've had a great time here in Chandler, and thank you for stopping by. We've been able to pray with so many, and you've come by, even dropped off some shoes. Thank you for doing that. And Pastor Boogie is here. He is a local pastor here in Chandler, Faith Baptist Church. And thank you for being here. Really
2: You're welcome.
1: I know you wanted to do a shout-out real quick, right?
2: I do. I want to say hello to my 16-year-old daughter, Brenna, who is at home listening. Oh, hey, Bren.
1: That's so sweet. Hey, you got it. Brenna, you got a great daddy, okay? He's doing a good job. And, man, we're just enjoying being here in Chandler. Come by and see us.
3: That's right. Drop off a pair of shoes if you can. We have our back-to-school shoe drive. It runs through this Friday. And this is so important because 1 in 6 kids in the United States live in poverty. And so these pairs of shoes, as they head back to school, gives them confidence. It also shows that someone cares about them, and you're spreading the love of Jesus through a simple gift of a pair of shoes. And Pastor Boogie, I know school's going to start here in a couple weeks in the Brownsboro ISD School District. Chandler is a part of that. Just down 315 here, we have Chandler Elementary. And just to our south, Chandler Intermediate. Of course, that we have a Brownsboro High School, Brownsboro Junior High, Brownsboro Intermediate, and Brownsboro Elementary. So
2: I think that covers it all.
3: With all these things going on, would you just pray for our teachers and our students as they gear up for another school year?
2: Absolutely. Heavenly Father, we come before you. We thank you that we have so many men and women willing to invest and to speak into the lives of our children and our community. But we lift them up to you, that you give them the encouragement, the power, the things that they need to go into the world, to teach the things they need to teach, but God, to have you on the forefront of their mind in everything that they do. And we thank you again for them and pray these things in the mighty name of Jesus. Amen.
1: Amen.

0: John Reddick, holding on. Praise God.
1: If your sweet tea is sweating, so are we. Cool off with KVNE. It's always refreshing.
2: Every song I want to turn up instead of turn down.
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0: It's a privilege. We've made a routine of this every year, and the kids enjoy giving and sharing as much as I do, and I think it's a wonderful lesson for parents to be able to share with their children and demonstrate firsthand an opportunity to give to others that may not be able to have what you have, and especially for children going back to school to get that fresh start and knowing that they have a new pair of shoes for the school year.
1: Hey, that's Pam. Thank you, Pam.
2: Yes.
1: She recently stopped by and dropped off those shoes for the shoe drive. And yeah, school will be here before you know it. And it's so important. We want to encourage kids with new shoes. And you know what I love? By the way, it's Bill and Adam, and we are in Chandler, outside the Chandler Country Store. If you want to come by and see us, we'll be here for about 40 more minutes. Drop off your shoes. But a lot of folks say, you know what? When we get a pair of shoes, we drop a note and just say, this is for you. We're praying that you're going to have a great school year. Isn't that wonderful? What an impact.
2: Yeah. Our friend Connie Harper was telling a story on Monday. She helped out with the shoe drive, and this little girl came up to the table. And Connie said, if you could have any pair of shoes that you wanted, what would it be? And she said, I want a pair of pink shoes with sparkles. The guy had already gone back to pull shoes for the girl. And one of the two pairs he came back with was a pair of pink shoes with sparkles. God knows exactly what everyone needs at the right moment. And your gift of a pair, two pairs of shoes, man, it's blessing a kid's life. It gives them the confidence heading back into the school year. And so thank you from the bottom of our heart for donating shoes to this back-to-school shoe drive. We had a friend come by earlier, gave a donation to buy shoes. So thank you for that. We're going to be here until 1 o'clock in front of the Chandler Country Store. Stop by, say hi, drop off a pair of shoes. We'd love to pray with you like we have for some other friends here today. Pastor Boogie is here from Faith Baptist Church. We're having a great time in Chandler.
1: Yeah, we had a couple of friends just come by. They were asking about all the concerts coming up, and we pointed them to KVNE.com. We're about to play Zach Williams. He will be at a concert later this year in Longview. You can get tickets now, KVNE.com. 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

0: I Know.
1: Ryan Stevenson, This I Know.
2: 89.5 KVNE. What a great afternoon. Hanging out with you in Chandler. It's Bill and Adam. We're right outside the Chandler Country Store. We're just south of 31, and we've had so much fun visiting with you, praying with you. Thank you for donating the shoes, the shoe drive going on as we're getting ready to encourage kids for the new school year. And, you know, this it's been so successful, Adam, the small town summer stops. We have been all over East Texas this summer. We're so glad to be in Chandler today. We got another 30 minutes, but we got a contest going on because we're going to do two more remotes coming up where we're going to be at your town next month, and it's up to you to decide where we're going.
3: That's right. 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Yeah. 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

0: Wickham and Crowder. It really is Amazing Grace.
1: 89.5 KVNE. I'm Bill along with Adam. KVNE Kayla is here. Chandler, we're near the Chandler Country Store just south of 31. And we're actually on Main and 315, and folks are honking at us in a good way.
2: That's right.
1: On 315, like, hey, I know you guys. I see your tent there. Hey, we're going to be here till 1 o'clock, about 15 more minutes. If you're nearby, come on and say hi to us. And we've got Pastor Boogie from Faith Baptist Church just right over here. I mean, it's just right over yonder here in Chandler. And I found out why we call you Boogie.
3: Why's that?
1: You can't stand still, right?
3: I can't
1: stand still. You're just boogieing around. Or you can't sit still.
3: Cannot sit still.
1: All right. Well, thank you for being here.
3: You're welcome.
1: And,
3: thank you.
1: My goodness, we had a friend, Renee, just come by. That was so nice of her.
3: Renee just came by, made a donation. Hey, Renee.
1: Way to go, Renee. She said, I want to give some money for the shoes.
2: That's right.
1: We've had a couple of donations. The shoe drive going on until Friday, right?
2: Until Friday. And you can go to kvne.com. 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What a great way to bless kids as the new school year starts.
1: Come by and see us, and you can find out more about the shoe drive, about our small town summer stops. 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Bye.

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2: Sometimes I feel like I just keep pretending.

0: 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Lift me up.
1: 89.5 KVNE. It's Bill and Adam and KVNE Kayla. We have had a wonderful time. We're just going to be here for just a few more moments in Chandler, near the Chandler Country Store. We just had a friend come by. Who was that?
2: Janelle.
1: Janelle, thank you for stopping by. And okay, Kayla and Adam, let's do your research. How hot is it right now? What do you got? Adam,
2: it's,
1: what do you have?
2: 99 degrees. The real feel is 118.
3: I don't believe
1: that, what
3: for
1: you
3: a
1: have?
3: Second. I mean, probably on the phone, but it feels like 197.
1: And guys, Kayla wants to rework her contract. I do not work above 118.
3: Misters, cold water.
1: Yeah. And you know, we've been praying with people. And
3: yes,
1: of course, we hold hands. It's getting a little sweaty.
3: It's getting a little sweaty.
1: Hands, but that's okay. We love it. Hey, if you're near Chandler, come on and see us. We'll be here for a few more moments. Find out more at kvne.com. Speaking of sweaty hands when you pray, let's have some fun with Tim Hawkins.
4: I think the way we pray is, prayer is a powerful thing, but I think it's when you grow up in church, it's just you hear prayers all the time in different styles and stuff, and little quirks that people have when they pray. I don't know, little phrases that I don't understand to this day. But we use the phrases, but we that's just what we heard growing up. We think that's just the right thing to say when we pray. You know, like hedge of protection. You ever hear that? Hear that a lot.
5: Hedge of protection. Damn, we are praying a hedge of protection around you, buddy. That's right, a hedge. Mm-hmm. Around you and your whole family.
4: A hedge, huh? I don't mean to complain. Is that the best you can do? How about a thick cement wall around me? With some razor wire on top of that bad boy. Hedge protect, good set of clippers get right through that thing. I'm sure the devil's got a set of those. I mean, you think a hedge is going to scare the devil away? And watch out,
5: what is this greenery? I can't get through that. Move that bush. My greatest weakness is landscaping. How did they know?

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1: Hey, I'm Linda. 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I don't even know what to say. Every flat surface has some kind of paper on it. Jen says I went to make dinner and I'm missing food for my curbside order. I'm trying to finish work and my kid is singing Let It Go. And Cindy, I love her advice. 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
1: Hey, Vinny, it is definitely hot out there. You need to try to stay cool, stay hydrated today. We are under an extreme heat warning until 8 o'clock tonight. High temperature today expected around 104 degrees.

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0: Mercy Me. 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
1: Hey, Vinny, maybe you remember the days of having struggles when you're in elementary school and you don't know how to deal with them and you need someone on your side. How about a Mr. Jensen? Listen to this.
2: I have a lot of memories from when I was a child. One that's always stuck out to me, though, was when I was about 10 years old and I was in school and I struggled. And I didn't struggle with English, math, or science. I struggled holding still. And I would try to listen and focus and process ideas, but I couldn't help myself. And to be honest, I would sit there and then I would just start tapping. And the students in the class would look at me and they'd say, "Hey, stop tapping." A lot of the time, I didn't even realize I was doing it. And then eventually even the teachers got after me and they would yell at me and they'd say, "Clint, you have to stop tapping." It got so bad that I got sent to the principal's office for tapping. And he said to me, "Okay, maybe when you go back to class, just try sitting on your hands." And so I did. I went back to class, and when I felt myself starting to tap, I did this. I sat on my hands. And that worked for about 5 seconds. One time I was tapping in class, and my teacher, Mr. Jensen, he looked at me and he yelled. And he said, "Clint, stay after class." And I thought to myself, this is it. I am done. Now, I've always been the type of person that believes that a single moment in time can change a person's life. And this was one of those moments for me. And I will never forget it. And so I was sitting there with Mr. Jensen and an empty classroom. And he walked past me and he sat next to his desk and he said, "Clint, come here. I want to talk to you." And as he looked me right in the eye, he said, "Now, I need you to know something. You're not in trouble. But I do have just one question that I have to ask you." And he asked, he said, "Have you ever thought about playing the drums?" And in that moment, Mr. Jensen, he leaned back and he opened the top drawer of his desk. And he reached in and he pulled out my very first pair of drumsticks. And he held them in his hands and he looked at me and he said, "Hey, Clint, you're not a problem. I think you're a drummer."

that moment on, I've never put those sticks down. I've toured, recorded, and played drums all over the world. My whole college education was paid for with drumsticks in my hand. Just because of a single moment in time when somebody believed in me and he saw something in me that I didn't even see within myself. And from that moment, I learned that there's a difference between being the best in the world and being the best for the world.

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2: And his song is just doing something special in these rooms, lighting people's hearts up. So full of joy and thankfulness, reminding our hearts who we are in Jesus. 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
1: KVNE, hey, I'm Linda. You know, the Bible tells us in the Old Testament, for the Lord your God is he who goes with you to fight for you against your enemies. And then Jesus said, I will not leave you as orphans. I will come to you. He will be by your side no matter how many times you stray.

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How can this be God's plan? Well, you know, he isn't distant from our pain. Greg Laurie says sometimes our deepest calling isn't to understand suffering, but to cry God's tears, to grieve what he grieves. One day we'll understand things that we can't understand now, but until then, we can learn that faith is not having every answer. Faith is holding God's hand when we don't.

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1: KVNE, hey, I'm Linda. You know, the Bible encourages us that our help comes from the Lord who made heaven and earth. The Lord himself watches over you. The Lord stands beside you as your protective shade. The Lord keeps watch over you as you come and go, both now and forever.

0: Curtis Chapman. Love, Take Me Over.
1: Hey, I'm Linda. Maybe you're like my daughter-in-law, Meg, wrangling all the kids by yourself for a week while your husband's out of town. Take a breath. It's going to be okay.
2: Colossians 3:23 says, "Whatever you do, work at it with all your heart, as working for the Lord, not for human masters." 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

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Whenever we have our back-to-school shoe drive, it reminds me of my little brother when we were kids. Whenever he got a new pair of tennis shoes, he had to run up and down the hallway and test out the traction. I'm sure your kiddos still do that. 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
5: 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We got to come together. Love Thy City is August 22nd at the W.T. Brookshire Conference Center in Tyler. 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We got to learn to love. Please bring your kids. 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Love Thy City is August 22nd, and it starts at 10 a.m. Mark your calendars right now, not because we have to, because we get to. 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
1: Okay, Vinny. Hey, I'm Linda. 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You have your favorites? Well, think of this. We are all influencers if we choose to be. You don't need followers or filters to show patience to the waitress or to Venmo your neighbor who just got let go. All it takes is an open heart and open eyes to see that the only content any of us is creating is our lives.

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2: This is Chandler Moore, and this is the heart behind my song, God, I'm Just Grateful. The Bible instructs us to give thanks in all things. That means in the good and the bad, in the ugly and the beautiful, we are to thank God for it all. And I think this song helps me set my eyes on the list of reasons I have to be grateful. God has been so good. And in the midst of fires and trials and struggles and battles, I still have a reason to be grateful. And this is that song. Here's God, I'm Just Grateful.

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0: Wilson, my Jesus.
1: Hey, Mama, when it is time to feed your toddler again and you're thinking, should I give them something easy that's easy to clean up or should I just go for it and give them the SpaghettiOs and the yogurt? Remember to do everything that you do for the glory of God. He's working it all out for good and he sees.

0: day. 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

0: Josh Baldwin, Evidence.
1: Hey, Vinny. Hey, Linda. So my Facebook memories popped up a photo of my husband's family taken in 1990. It was the big group photo at a reunion. And there in the back was my handsome hubby and our one-year-old daughter, Mandy, and me, pregnant with my son, Matthew. And what a sweet memory, taking me back all those years when we were just starting our family to today with the two of them with our Heavenly Father. 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Maybe you've had similar moments when you're thinking of loved ones that are already there, experiencing the joy of the Father in heaven. What a beautiful and glorious day that will be.

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1: Here's the story behind Lord It Feels Good by Toby Mack.
2: I find it pretty easy to tell myself that God loves me. But for me to actually take the time to stop and open up His Word and receive His love, to actually know that He sees me and cares about my day is a whole nother thing. How are we possibly going to know that God loves us if we don't give Him a voice into our lives just by stopping and opening His Word? I wrote this one after one of those moments where I stopped. And I know it's a bop. It's supposed to make you smile, as you should be doing, because Lord, it feels good to be loved by you.
3: Lord, it feels good.

0: your love.
1: Toby Mac, Lord, it feels good.
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1: Can a pair of shoes really make a difference in a child's life? Absolutely.
2: A little girl who excitedly showed each volunteer her new shoes, as they were leaving, she turned to tell each of the workers, God bless you. There was not a dry eye in that place.
1: It's really that simple. When you drop off a new pair of athletic shoes, you're giving joy to a child and peace for the parents.
3: 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It was confidence.
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3: 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He held his new pair of shoes tightly to his chest and he said, no, these are for school tomorrow. And you could see that it mattered to him.
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5: We were just talking so openly and so freely about how Jesus has changed all of our lives. And I think about that verse in Isaiah, and it says, he will not blow out a flickering candle. In my life, there have been some times where I was just barely hanging on, and Jesus really breathed me back to life. And I just think about this purity and innocence with kids, that they're just so close to heaven. I think that they know that there's a love after them. Part of the journey of faith is returning to that love. It was Jesus all along.

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1: KVNE, hey, I'm Linda. So I grew up in Michigan, but my mother was born in North Carolina. And so I totally understand where Shonda Pierce is coming from my Southern mama.
2: I grew up with fried food. 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
1: 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Two little boys and tiny little sis dropped the shoes in the bin. 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

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Yeah. KVNE, hey friend, I'm Lacey. I hope you're having a beautiful Wednesday. I'm so glad you're here, friend. 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What a gift. So let's kick it off with one of my favorites. Here's Phil Wickham and Crowder.

0: Beckham and Crowder. It really is Amazing Grace.
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KVNE. Hey, friend, I'm Lacey. You know, the biblical story is not weird and unfamiliar. It's populated by people like us, with hearts like us, who struggled like us, but were met by a God of grace. I'm so thankful that God met us with his unending grace.

KVNE, hey friend, I'm Lacey. I just love that song. Every time I hear it, I have this replay in my mind of when my kids were born, as they're growing up, and in 2 days, my twin girls will turn 7, and they're making sure we all remember. I love it. 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

KVNE, hey friend, I'm Lacey. Today we can smile and we can enjoy the day that the Lord has given. We can laugh with somebody and pause and watch the sky. We can tell one person that they are loved. We can find a way to be the light to someone. And to say these words out loud, I love you. We can make the most of every chance that we've been given. Because it's all a gift. Lord, help us to not take for granted the time that you have given to us.

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1: KVNE, hey friend, I'm Lacey. 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

KVNE, hey friend, I'm Lacey. 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Wow. He was 55 when he went home to be with the Lord. And every day it just feels like that thorn in the side that Paul talks about. That's my thorn as we carry grief. And I can't wait till I see him again. This morning, my daughter Layla said, "Mommy, I wish I could remember Papa." 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I'm homesick for heaven, but I also know that the Lord has given us a task and a job to do here. So Lord, help us to run this race that you have set before us."

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mother. 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You remember Leonard Skinner? 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You remember Jeffrey Hardy? 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

0: Williams. 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
1: KVNE, hey friend, I'm Lacey. Hope you are enjoying summer break, friend. I just got an email from my girls' school this morning. School is coming, and school supplies lists are being printed. Schedules are being made. Wow, summer flies by, doesn't it? Hang in there, Mom and Dad. Hold on to every moment that we've been given.

0: Crowder, Somebody Prayed.
1: Can a pair of shoes really make a difference in a child's life? Absolutely.
2: 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There was not a dry eye in that place.
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2: KVNE, hey friend, I'm Lacey. 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
1: The Bible says, "Blessed be the God and Father of our Lord Jesus Christ. 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Thank you, Lord. 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